Darkness rushed to center stage. All of hell started praising, singing victory anthems till their songs were cut short by a breath. Let's go!

Well, they say California's too tough. 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They say, why do you live here with your family? Why don't you move to Texas? Nothing against Texas. We love you, Texas. Why don't you move to Florida? Why don't you move to somewhere that doesn't consistently attack your values? Why don't you get out of the hard places? You know what we say to them?

Lord, we just thank you, Lord, that you birthed a movement in an impossible place. And you used the fire from 4 years ago to spread all across America. We thank you, Lord, that you are not finished writing the story over this state. We thank you for Azusa Street. We thank you for the Jesus People movement. And we thank you that you're raising up a movement of revival that's gonna turn the tide of America. And tonight we just say again, use us. We believe. Come on, anybody believe out there? Come on, say, I believe God. I believe you're awesome. I believe you're mighty. I believe you're faithful. I believe you're able. I believe you're good. I believe your promises.

WJDZ 90.1 FM Juana Díaz, WNNV 91.7 FM San Germán, WJAS 92.1 FM Fajardo, WUTD 89.9 FM Utuado, WJKQ 107.9 FM Aguadilla, W267TT 101.3 FM Vega Baja, WJIT 1250 FM